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1: Yes. Open, come on. Hey Martinez, you ready girl?
2: Come on.

all ask out the meaning of scat. Well, I'm the professor, and all I can tell you is why you're still sleeping, the saints are still weeping, because things you call dead haven't yet had the chance to be born. I'm the Scat Man.